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Ya, nomor pertama di sesi kedua dari Zona Nostalgia. But I really don't want to know. Kita tinggalkan Dolly Parton dan Willie Nelson, ya. 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

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Only a fool maybe takes things for granted. 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And that's one thing that you'll never in your life ever have to worry about me. If I'll ever change towards you, because baby, I love you. 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

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Darling, I love you. 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

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But she said I was too young to be in love, and the boy and I would have to part. And no matter how I ranted and raved, I screamed, I pleaded, I cried. She told me it was not really love, but only my girlish pride.

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And you know something funny? I forgot that boy, right?